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0: 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It is 5:28 on a Tuesday morning. 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
1: Well, I mean, something might stop us, but I'm going to try. It's 58 degrees in Boston. It's really chilly out there. In the news, the Supreme Court is allowing part of Trump's executive order targeting mail-in voting to take effect ahead of next year's midterms. The order calls for federal agencies to compile a list of eligible voters and establish uniform standards for mail-in ballots. Meanwhile, Trump says tariffs on Canadian cars, trucks, and auto parts will jump to 50% starting January 1st, 2027. That comes after trade talks broke down. Canada says it will retaliate with tariffs on some U.S. goods starting September 8th. Worcester police believe they found the body of Karen Solomon a week after her husband, Worcester Police Officer Kurt Solomon, was found dead outside their home. Her body was found near Coe's Pond, and investigators believe the deaths were a murder-suicide. A handgun was recovered nearby, but the state medical examiner still has to confirm her identity. Boston commuters are facing more subway headaches with shutdowns continuing through the fall. The Orange Line is partly closed through August 30th, and the Green Line has more shutdowns coming in September and November. That means more shuttle buses, longer commutes, and plenty of frustrated T-Riders. And congrats to Canton High School's Pops Chorus, who sang with Foreigner at the Xfinity Center Saturday night. They did the backup vocals for I Want to Know What Love Is.
0: So cool.
1: Got on the stage at the Xfinity Center. That's amazing. Congrats.
0: All the cool things happen in Canton.
1: Oh, you betcha.
0: The Red Sox are winners of four straight. They beat the Marlins last night 4-2. They're back at it tonight in Miami. First pitch, 6:40 p.m. Final week of the preseason. Patriots heading out to Cleveland to take on the Browns Thursday night. Kickoff at 8 p.m. Pats made a trade yesterday, sending wide receiver Kayshon Booty to the Texans in exchange.
1: No more booty calls.
0: For some safety named Jalen Reed. Not a good trade. Because you're now going to lose depth by not having Booty. I don't know.
2: Yeah, decent safety. I mean, he's not the second coming of Jesus.
0: No.
2: But I mean, like, you know, I'm going to miss Booty.
0: Yeah, I like
1: we
0: Booty.
1: We all do.
2: I know.
1: Yeah. It goes, and then it's like, well.
2: Want that booty back.
0: What's the weather like today, LBF?
1: Weather today, sunny and a few clouds, a high of 79 tonight, partly cloudy, 62 tomorrow, sunny with a few afternoon clouds, high near 80, and Thursday, clouds and sun, 83, and maybe we'll thunderstorm Friday morning. That's beautiful week.
0: Yeah, it will be nice weather-wise, and it's a great week to win, too. 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

0: 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LBF, AI slop is popping up everywhere. You know this.
1: It's exhausting, isn't it?
0: It's really hard to keep track of all of these sources, but we've got another one you're going to have to keep an eye on.
1: Well, it's important. This is a PSA.
0: It is.
1: I hate your AI flyer, by the way, everyone.
0: Yes, it sucks.
1: I hate it.
0: It's

0: know, one of the most unsettling love songs of its era. I'll be watching you.
1: Yeah, I know. It's weird.
0: Every breath you take.
1: I'll find you.
0: Lisa, that's really good. Wow, you sound just like her. That's really good, LBF.
1: A lot of practice.
0: Yeah. 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And if you're a fan of historical content in your feed as you scroll, as many of us are.
1: I love it.
0: I'm sorry to report, LBF, that history is being rewritten by AI. I want to say thanks to the team at Universal Hub. I don't know if you follow Universal
1: Hub. I do. I like them a lot.
0: They do a good job of kind of, shining the light on when this weird AI stuff pops up here and there. And they found on one of those historic Boston Facebook page. Facebook seems to be the place for all of these kind of historic Boston feed, things.
1: Yep.
0: So they found one called Historic Boston Archives, and they're clearly using AI to generate video content. You look at the screenshots from this, and there's a giant cathedral behind Trinity Church.
1: Yeah, it looks like Notre Dame.
0: Yeah, and now it's like, oh no, wait, it's the John Hancock building behind Trinity Church. Yeah. Well, no, that's not how Boston is laid out at all.
1: Yeah.
0: Yeah.
1: So there are a couple of tells.
0: Yes.
1: You know, there are a couple of tells.
0: Yes.
1: So if you're looking at something that's you think is real, and like, for instance, if Fenway Park is next to TD Garden, That's not real.
0: Yes, exactly.
1: Really? Yeah, no. If the Zakim Bridge is next to the Sagamore Bridge, that's not real.
0: No, that's not real. No. Yeah, that's a tell that it's AI. Yes, exactly.
1: It's just so hard to, it's just, you really have to pay attention to everything now because they're just, people are feeding you slop.
0: Yes.
1: You are the pig at the trough and they're feeding you slop. Be a better consumer.
0: Yes.
1: And I think that's the hard thing to do because it's exhausting.
0: It is.
1: And you don't want to share. I never share anything now because I'm like, is this even true?
0: Right. Yeah.
1: So tall tales and legends, it's like, again, unreliable narrators all over the place.
0: All over the place. Take it from the former journalist. She will wise you up.
1: Oh yeah. Okay. Well, I mean, I fall for it sometimes too, but, yeah, and also we don't like your flyers. Please, I would prefer.
0: Oh, thank you. Yes. Yeah.
1: If you're gonna have an event, please have your kid or even yourself.
0: Yeah.
1: Draw something on a piece of paper. Take a picture of it and upload it because it saves a little water and your dignity.
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0: 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LBF, do you know the band Wilco? Kind of a country Americana band. Jeff Tweedy's their singer.
1: No.
0: He wrote a really cool thing about that song about how when he was a little kid, you know, when he was growing up, he's like, oh, you were told like ABBA's not cool and you're not supposed to like that song. And then he became an adult and he's like, this is one of the greatest songs ever written.
1: Who said that ABBA wasn't cool?
0: Why was I told to not like this? He grew up in some era where it was like different camps. You either were into rock or into pop or whatever.
1: Let's just come together and be friends.
0: Exactly. But anyway, ABBA's Dancing Queen was released 50 years ago last week.
1: Whoa.
0: Yeah. So that's kind of cool.
1: That's kind of
0: timeless. No, but it's timeless. That's what makes it so cool on WROR.

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0: 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LBF, what's in the news?
1: 58 degrees in Boston. This is brought to you by Town Fair Tire. Worcester police believe they found the body of Karen Solomon a week after her husband, Worcester Police Officer Kurt Solomon, was found dead outside their home. Her body was found near Coase Pond, and investigators believe the deaths were a murder-suicide. A handgun was recovered nearby in the state, but the state medical examiner still has to confirm her identity. A prosecution expert says Lindsay Clancy was depressed and suicidal when she killed her three children, but says she understood what she was doing. He also rejected her claim that a male voice ordered her to kill, saying it was unusual because she'd never heard a voice before or after. The defense says postpartum psychosis prevented her from understanding or controlling her actions. Boston commuters are facing more subway headaches with shutdowns continuing through the fall. The Orange Line is partly closed through August 30th, and the Green Line has more shutdowns coming in September and November. That means more shuttle buses, longer commutes, and plenty of frustrated T riders.
0: Fun.
1: And if you need an excuse to celebrate today, it's National Banana Split Day, ooh, National Kiss and Makeup Day, National Park Service Founders Day, and National Secondhand Wardrobe Day. Ah. And for the 21 and over crowd, it's also National Whiskey Sour Day.
0: My entire wardrobe is secondhand, so that's wonderful for me.
1: Is that true?
0: No, it's not okay. True. Mostly. The Red Sox won again last night. That's four straight. They beat the Marlins in Miami 4-2. They're back at it in Miami at first pitch 6:40 tonight. Rumor Roman Anthony could return to the team this week, so reinforcements coming in as we head towards September. Pats preseason, they're in Cleveland Thursday night, kickoff at 8 p.m. They traded wide receiver Kayshon Booty to the Houston Texans yesterday in exchange for safety Jalen Reed. Let's take a look at the roads, LBF, and the weather, and all of the information that people need to get out of the house at 6
1: in the
0: morning.
1: All the good stuff. Well, yeah. Today's going to be a beautiful day, so sunny and a few clouds. High of 79, perfect summer day. It's still summer, remember, even though it's getting to feel like fall. Mm-hmm. And then onto the roads, just two problems out there. And North Attleboro, a crash, two left lanes are blocked, 95 northbound at 152, stop and go traffic from 295. That involves a couple of cars. And in Andover, a broken down tractor trailer on the right shoulder, 93 southbound at 133. 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
1: Hey, it's LBF. 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
1: I have found the most expensive way to get your steps in. It involves Vermont, fancy inns, and no sitting down.
0: Oh.
1: You might like
0: I'm still interested.

0: 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The ROR Morning Show. It is 6:16 on Tuesday morning, and that's LBF, and I'm Adam 12. Good morning.
1: Imagine going on vacation.
0: Okay.
1: And someone handing you a map and saying, okay, now walk 13 miles. Congratulations, you paid for this.
0: Wow.
1: Sometimes I go on the interwebs and I find things and I click on them because I'm like, Adam, this one looks like a thing Adam might like.
0: I appreciate that, by the way. Thank you.
1: This one, and usually it's followed by, and I would hate it.
0: Yeah.
1: And this one is Vermont Inn to Inn, a self-guided vacation where you walk 7 to 13 miles a day.
0: Wow.
1: Stay at little country inns.
0: Okay.
1: And have your luggage moved for you.
0: Oh, okay. Okay.
1: It's a 5-night summer trip. That's $3,200 per person.
0: Oh,
1: I feel
0: wow.
1: like that's a very expensive walk.
0: What? Yeah.
1: You're paying thousands of dollars to walk through the woods.
0: You can do that for free.
1: I know.
0: I do it all the time.
1: I mean, you could do it with a backpack and for
0: free.
1: But, you know, I guess like there's a whole guided tour and then people will help you and you won't get attacked by bears.
0: Yeah.
1: I don't know, all that other stuff. But would you not do this particular tour because it's very expensive?
0: Yeah,
1: and I know that that's another thing about you that we all love, that you're frugal.
0: Yes. Thank you for using the right word.
1: You're frugal. I mean, I'm not going to use any other words. But do you think, like, people are like, it's restorative, you think?
0: And yeah.
1: Like, would you ever walk into inn like Mary and Joseph and Jesus?
0: No, I would. This is actually something that's more common in Scotland.
1: There's nothing else to do.
0: Right. But this kind of a thing, like in the Scottish Highlands, you can go from like hut to hut. It almost like, you know how in the White Mountains you can make those hikes and there's the lake of the clouds hut and all that.
1: I've read about it and then threw the book across the room.
0: Said
1: and
0: never.
1: Then I picked up,
0: never for me.
1: Then I went to hotels.com and found out how real people live.
0: So this is similar to that. Like if you're hiking the whites and you're going from, but it's almost like you're paying to not have to stink for, you know, 5 days because you're going to get to go to a nice inn and sleep in a bed and take a shower and all those things, which at my age now is much more attractive than, you know, 25 years ago, I'd be like, ah, you know, F that. I'll just go and, you know, hike the whites and do that and camp out. But like, no, I think there's something to be said for comfort. And quite frankly, you know what? This, what do you say? It was $3,200 a person.
1: Yeah.
0: That's, I mean, it's a lot of money again for a walk through the woods.
1: 5-night meals.
0: Yeah, but like, oh, so see, yeah, that's attractive to me. Like knowing that I'm gonna put in a ton of miles each day, but have like a warm bed and some beverages and some food waiting for me. That's all taken care of. It's kind of
1: you could do that without walking.
0: Yeah, you could kind of DIY it yourself.
1: Stairs to the buffet, and then you walk upstairs again. I just think that an exercise vacation is like the Stephen King book, The Long Walk, where I actually want to die at the end.
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0: 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We keep the TV news on in the studio so that if, you know, anything breaks, obviously LBF can let you know. We'll fix it. And there was some story about, you know, just back to school, packing lunch for the kids and all that. And they had a registered dietitian on TV, LBF, and her name was Margarita Shook.
1: Oh my God.
0: Would you like your margarita shook or would you prefer
1: stirred?
0: That'd
1: be my stripper name. And, like, why wouldn't it be?
0: Yes.
1: Margarita shook. Right up there with Chelsea Curves.
0: Come out here and give you a shake.
1: Margarita
0: shook. Oh, unbelievable. I did a double take. I was like, wait, look. Her name is Margarita Shook, and we all looked at the TV and had a good chuckle.
1: That's a good name.
0: It's fantastic.
1: Keep it.
0: Yeah,
1: I love it.
0: Yes, it's a good one. Use it in your OnlyFans,
1: yes,
0: LBF,
1: exactly,
0: when you get that fired up. And let us know what's going on the roads as people head out on this Tuesday morning.
1: Actually, it's pretty quiet out there right now. A couple of problems. In North Attleboro, crash in the breakdown lane, 95 northbound at 152. It was a couple of cars involved. All travel lanes are open, but stop and go traffic from 295. And then that earlier disabled tractor trailer has been cleared in Andover, 93 southbound at 133. And
0: okay.
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0: 1057 WROR, 80s, 90s, and more variety. This is the ROR Morning Show. That is LBF, and I am Adam 12, and this is another DM disaster. Thank you. Continue sending them to us. ROR Morning Show on Instagram is how you get them to us. We take a look. We get in touch with you. We get you on the air to talk about it like we're doing with Caitlin this morning. Good morning, Caitlin.
1: Good morning.
0: Talk to us about your DM disaster, if you please.
1: Okay, so I'm in my 30s. And dating already feels like I'm digging through a clearance bin, hoping there's like one good shirt left, right?
2: Yeah,
0: I
2: know.
0: I feel that. Yeah, yeah.
1: So I match with this guy who seems totally normal. Standards are low. He tells me, I'll pick the place, dress casual.
0: Okay, cool.
1: Okay. So apparently his version of casual and mine are from two different planets.
0: Okay.
1: And so I'm doing my hair, my makeup, cute jeans, heels, you know, the whole thing. I'm looking good. I look so good. So I'm like, if this first date goes well, there's definitely a second date outfit already forming in my head.
2: Right.
1: You know, that's kind of how I am.
2: Mm-hmm.
1: Yeah. So he picks me up. We're laughing. Everything's great. And then he pulls into this like gray, like super depressing strip mall.
0: Oh.
1: I'm looking around and I'm like, okay, like where's the hidden bar? Like where's the restaurant? Like what are we doing?
2: Mm-hmm.
1: And there isn't one. There's literally a laundromat, a nail salon, and a Chuck E. Cheese.
0: I don't like those options. Continue.
2: No.
1: So he parks and I start to laugh because I think that he's messing with me or something. This is a big joke. And completely serious, he looks at me and he goes, we're here. This grown man brought me to Chuck E. Cheese on a first date.
0: Hell yeah.
1: And he starts explaining that it's his favorite place in the world. This grown man, his favorite place in the world.
0: Oh, wow.
1: This guy's talking about the pizza like it's like a five-star, like a Michelin star restaurant, right?
0: The sauce is so rich.
1: Meanwhile, I'm in heels.
0: Oh, no.
1: Surrounded by like six-year-olds screaming and one exhausted mascot that looks like he's questioning every decision he's ever made in life. And
2: yes,
1: so then,
2: he should.
0: He's the child pizza rat. Yes.
2: Yeah.
0: Yes.
2: Oh, man. Yeah.
1: So then he goes to buy tokens.
0: Well, you need tokens to play all the fun games on your first date.
1: Well,
0: yeah.
1: I guess so. At one point, he asks if I want to go play skee ball. And I'm thinking, I want to play Get Me the Hell Out of Here.
0: Yeah. Uh-huh.
1: So basically, I lasted 30 minutes. I pretended I needed to go to the bathroom, ordered an Uber, and I just left.
0: Yeah, I don't blame you.
1: I'm 34. Yeah, I'm 34 years old. What am I doing at this Chuck E. Cheese? If you tell me you're taking me somewhere special, I shouldn't have to worry about someone's kid vomiting into the ball pit.
2: Oh, my God. Nightmare.
1: Nightmare. So I still have no idea if this man thought the date went well. I escaped the Chuck E. Cheese, but I may never emotionally recover from being overdressed next to an animatronic mouse.
2: Wow.
0: That's to answer your question for you, Caitlin, he absolutely thought the date went well because he got to go to Chuck E. Cheese and play skee ball and eat the pizza with the animatronic rat. Yes.
2: Oh, my God.
0: I feel like we've been on a run with these DM disasters lately, LBF. These are tough to beat, but I want to try.
2: Yeah.
0: Because everybody's got a bad first date story.
2: I
0: so
2: sure
0: let's
2: do.
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1: anything?
0: On
1: any a first date?
0: No.
1: I snuck out of my friend Liz's house to meet her boyfriend and my boyfriend at Pete's Dream in Walpole.
0: So not sneaking out of the date, but sneaking out to go on a date

0: 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Caitlin's DM disaster that she shared. She talked about really like worst first date that she'd ever been on. And we have Kevin, who has a pretty bad story to share as well. Go ahead, Kevin.
1: Yeah, so I'd known this girl for a while, but we'd never kind of dated. So she goes, let's go ahead and meet at a bar. And I'm like, cool. And she goes, I'll be there having a drink with a friend. Mm-hmm. And I'm like, awesome. So, you know, I show up at the bar, and it's not a friend. It's like six of her sorority sisters.
2: Oh, my.
1: And immediately, you know, they're grilling me with every question in the world, like I'm taking some sort of examination to get citizenship or something. And it's just not... This is not what I signed up for.
2: Right?
0: No, that's not a first date. That's a job interview.
2: No.
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0: 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LBF Adam 12 on the RO Morning Show. 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

0: 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It is the ROR Morning Show with LBF and Adam 12. And it is 6:57 on this Tuesday morning. So get moving and get informed. LBF has news for you right now.
1: All right, it's 58 degrees in Boston. The news is brought to you by Dana-Farber Cancer Institute. What we do here changes lives everywhere. Dana-Farber.org/specialist. The Supreme Court is allowing parts of Trump's executive order targeting mail-in voting to take effect ahead of the midterms. The order calls for federal agencies to compile lists of eligible voters and establish uniform standards for mail-in ballots. Worcester police believe they found the body of Karen Solomon a week after her husband, Worcester Police Officer Kurt Solomon, was found dead outside their home. Her body was found near Coe's Pond, and investigators believe the deaths were a murder-suicide. A handgun was recovered nearby, but the state medical examiner still has to confirm her identity. A prosecution expert says Lindsay Clancy was depressed and suicidal when she killed her three children, but she says she understood what she was doing. He also rejected her claim that a male voice ordered her to kill, saying it was unusual because she never heard that voice before or afterwards. GLP-1 drugs like Ozempic, Wegovy, Mounjaro, and Zepbound may have another surprising use. New researchers suggest these medications could also help people struggling with addiction. Researchers are still studying the connection, but it's another potential benefit being explored as these drugs become more common.
0: Interesting.
1: Yeah. I mean, it would be nice if it helped with that.
0: Yeah.
1: Imagine.
0: Red Sox, they won their fourth straight, LBF. They were tied 2-2 in the top of the ninth and put two on the board, and then Aroldis Chapman came in to close it out, beat the Marlins. They're back in Miami, another game tonight at 6:40. Patriots back in preseason action Thursday night in Cleveland at 8. They traded wide receiver Keyshawn Booty to the Houston Texans in exchange for safety Jalen Reed yesterday. So
1: it's the only Patriot I knew.
0: No more Booty.
1: Because of the Booty. I'm like, I don't know.
0: John Wallach will be very disappointed.
1: I know.
0: In the lack of Booty.
1: John Wallach is the sports hub guy who loves big butts.
0: He loves them. Can't get enough of them. We would love to know what's going on the roads and on the skies today, LBF.
1: Okay. It's actually a beautiful day today. Sunny and a few clouds. A high of 79. But the roads aren't so beautiful. In Hopkinton, a crash. Mass Pike eastbound at 495. And Mansfield, a crash, 495 southbound at 95. And then in Linfield, another crash, 95 northbound at Walnut Street. 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

0: 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LBF, you're going to have to throw a few more things into that bag you carry around.
1: Yeah, no kidding,
0: but,
1: right?
0: But don't worry, you're gonna want to have them. It's one of the hottest trends this summer. You made a video about it yesterday.
1: Yeah, I did.
0: If you're following RR Morning Show on Instagram. It is an analog summer. The analog bag is a big thing right now, and that's where you keep all your goodies that are meant to keep you off of your phone and prevent you from doom scrolling. So maybe you have just like a flip phone in your analog bag. Maybe you got a book. Maybe you're doing some, crochet or whatever else.
1: It's 1993 like, again.
0: Right, exactly.
1: You're crocheting.
0: But yeah, I'm just trying to come up with stuff. I don't know, crocheting
1: or needlepoint
0: or whatever.
1: Yeah,
0: yeah, exactly.
1: Something to keep your hands busy.
0: Yeah, keep your hands and your mind busy so that you're not just, you know, every 5 seconds looking at your phone and updating your feed and all that kind of stuff.
1: I know. It's really such a, they really sold such a good addiction.
0: They really did.
1: My favorite analog thing to do now is to revisit and also reinvest, because I've thrown some things out, in CDs and DVDs.
0: Love
1: because
0: it.
1: And a DVD player, because I have to go find one that's actually like, it's just, I have to, because the streaming services are messing with my brain.
0: Yes.
1: And first of all, I have to sit through commercials. It was bad enough to have to sit through Fast Play from Disney back in the DVD Blu-ray era. That was so bad.
0: I forgot about
1: that.
0: I think I still have some of those DVDs. I think I still have some of those.
1: And you know what? When you had a toddler waiting for the show to start,
0: just like,
1: and you'd have to sit through Fast Play, and I'm like, but anyway, I would rather do that than go to a streaming service and they're like, too bad, it's gone, or leaving soon, or whatever. I want to own things. I'm sick of renting it from the man.
0: I'm so happy that you're on board with this, LBF, because this is something that I've been preaching for years and reminding people, because I think we've gotten into the habit of, we're so embedded in our streaming services, whether it's for audio or visual or whatever else, that we forget that you don't own those things.
1: No.
0: And the people that do, the services that do, they can change it up, and they do, as you just mentioned, anytime they want. So it behooves you to, if there are television shows or movies or songs and albums that you love, that you should go the extra mile and you should procure a physical copy of
1: them. There was this movie with Julia Roberts that I streamed that was recent.
0: Yeah.
1: And it was about the end of the world. And the end of it, spoiler alert, but it was the daughter finding DVDs for the show Friends, because there was no streaming services and no one had it and no one owned anything. And so it's like, I think I gave away my Sex and the City series. It came in a pink box, and I'm really mad about that. But my mother, so just go and collect the things that you want.
0: Yeah.
1: Home for the Holidays, I bought on Amazon, but then something happened with the licensing.
0: Right.
1: It's an old movie, and now I can't get it.
0: Which is BS, because you paid for it. They took your money, and now they took the thing away that they sold.

0: to you.
1: I think that you can download it on a CD, but they don't make computers with CD-ROMs anymore.
0: I still have a 2012 MacBook Pro has the CD DVD drive in it.
2: Wow.
0: And I still use it to rip music into iTunes.
1: Okay,
0: to organize
1: I have
0: stuff.
1: Some work for you to do.
0: Oh, okay. I'm happy to help. I've helped people out with that stuff before. Absolutely. Are you a physical media guy, Aaron?
2: I
0: know you're a video game guy, which that's a whole other.
2: PlayStation is completely nixing any sort of physical copies of video games. And even the new Grand Theft Auto that's coming out isn't going to be physical. It's all digital.
0: Yeah.
2: So you're not even going to own any of those things. And it's absolutely ridiculous.
1: You own nothing.
0: Especially with how much they charge you.
1: I know.
2: I mean, it's $80 for a game. It's like $70 to $80 for a game now.
0: Oh. So yeah, for your analog summer and your analog bag, we here at the ROR Morning Show, we strongly suggest physical media. Books,
1: Britney Spears
0: CD. Britney Spears CDs. 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

0: 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Talking about this analog summer trend
1: yeah.
0: of having things to keep you off your phone. Do you carry a book with you, LBF? Like, if you're going to be out, will you, like, take a book with you to have something to look at?
1: I used to.
0: Yeah. I've gotten back in the habit of
1: doing
0: that. Yeah.
1: I think my bag got small, and then I stopped, but my bag's big again, so I could do it.
0: Yeah, you should get back into it. We're going to get back into the conversation next. Yeah, like, reading at the bar, that's a thing that I love to do. So, we'll talk about that next on WROR. She's black, flashing blue.

0: ROR Morning Show. Who's this?
1: This is Chris.
0: Chris, do you embrace the analog summer? Do you have certain things in your analog bag that you'd like to share?
1: I do, actually. For 2 years, I've been building miniature houses, miniature dollhouses, miniature Christmas gifts, things like that.
0: I love that.
2: Wow, that's so
0: cool. It's a great hobby. Yeah. What do you do with them once they're built?
1: Well, that's the problem. I'm out of room.
0: They're stacking up.
1: Because the amount of time you put into them, you know, you pay $40-$50, and then what are you going to do? Give it away? Sure, but... Or sell it? I'm not going to get back the money for it.
0: Well, perhaps you will. You'd be surprised at what people will pay for handcrafted items on that Etsy website. People can make a killing if they got something cool. Maybe you look into that.
1: I could do that.
2: Yeah.
0: We support your endeavor.
2: Yes, we do.
0: Yes.
1: Excellent.
0: Thanks for listening.
1: Thanks.
0: Have a great day. Anything to keep us off our damn phones, LBF, you know? Anything to get that little notification on a Sunday morning and look and see that you're below the 5 hour mark.
2: I'm never below it. Yeah. Ask my husband.
0: What's
2: you're always on your phone. I'm like, I'm reading. I read a lot of things.
0: Yes.
2: I read the paper. I read. I do games.
0: Which you have to. For what we do for work, we got to spend some time online.
2: Yeah, but
0: you
2: half the time it's like stuff I'd never talk about.
0: Sure. Fair. Yeah, but still, sometimes that stuff, like, you wouldn't talk on the radio, it informs other things that you would talk about.
2: Right, exactly. So it's useful in its own way.
0: Exactly.
2: Can't give it up.
0: No.
2: Not completely, but just a little by little.
0: Can you give up a little information on what's happening on the roads here?
2: Yes, I can, and it's not great out there. Boston, a crash. Frontage Road northbound at West Broadway. In Medford, a crash in the breakdown lane. 93 southbound before the Fellsway. Stop and go traffic from Park Street. Mansfield, a crash. Right lane's blocked. 495 southbound at 95. In Linfield, a crash. Left lane's blocked. 95 northbound at Walnut Street. Stop and go traffic from Main Street. And then all the way in West Bridgewater, a crash. 24 northbound at 106. And this is brought to you by... Let me tell you. Hold on one second.
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Bell the F and Adam 12-1057 WROR. You'll say yes to our next DM disaster. Marissa made a mistake with her boyfriend. She's paying the price. First Prince, then that on the ROR Morning Show with LBF and Adam 12.

0: 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We give you yet another DM disaster.
1: Yeah.
0: You give them to us, actually, ROR Morning Show on Instagram, and we get them on the air. We get you on the air like we have Marissa here. Good morning, Marissa.
2: Hi.
0: Talk to us about your disaster.
2: Okay, well, this is probably the dumbest way I've almost ever ended a relationship.
0: Okay.
2: But my boyfriend is this like huge Marvel guy, and he has, you know, a bunch of collector's items, and the prized possession is this just ridiculous, over the top. It's a voice activated Iron Man helmet.
1: Oh, it's like, fun. You know,
2: it lights up, it makes all the noises, the like faceplate thing, it like opens and closes, it does the whole shebang.
0: Cool.
1: Okay, cool.
2: And he treats it like it's like an actual piece of Tony Stark's armor. You know, it's very important. Mm-hmm, The one rule in our apartment is I'm not allowed to touch the helmet, which, you know, you can't tell somebody not to do something. That's all they're going to think about, obviously.
0: Of course, yeah.
2: This happened not too long ago. He takes the dog for a walk, and I'm thinking, all right, I got a good 15, 20 minutes of him out of the house. And yeah. I'm thinking I'll just, you know, pop it on, take a selfie.
0: Yeah.
2: And he'll never know. And it's funny to me. So I get this thing on my head, and, you know, you put it on, and you're starting to feel like, oh, boy, it's hot in here, right? But I'm giving it commands. I'm like, close mask, and then, like, whoosh, this thing, like, closes around my face, and then... And then I'm like, open mask, and nothing happens. The battery dies.
1: Oh, my God.
2: Yep, just it shut on me and immediately died. It's what it felt like in my brain. And so I'm trapped inside it. I'm pushing buttons. I'm freaking out. I'm telling the thing to do things, and nothing's happening because the battery is
0: dead. It's all muffled. Open mask. Yeah, sure.
2: I'm not having like a full nervous breakdown inside this like piece of plastic. But so I'm trying to get it off, and you know, I'm stuck in there for a good, however long it takes to walk a dog, a good 15 minutes. I hear the door open, and my boyfriend walks in, and we're just kind of like, frozen. And I'm, you know, I'm there. I'm like fully dressed, like have my purse on, like I'm ready to go out with an iron helmet on, Iron Man helmet on. And he's just like, are you kidding me? And he didn't even stop to help me first. He stopped and pulled out his camera and took a picture.
0: Oh, yeah.
2: And then he's like, remember, I told you not to touch this. So
0: he's ready to run victory laps around you with the dog all afternoon. All absolutely.
1: Right.
0: Yeah.
2: Even the dog is mad at me. The dog is barking like I'm a strange person in the house.
0: right. Yeah, because he doesn't know. Yeah.
2: Mm-hmm. Boyfriend's mad. Dog's mad. I'm, you know, trapped in a mask, sweating, having a breakdown. You don't really feel like a superhero when you're in that situation.
0: No, you don't feel like Tony Stark at all. Yeah, you feel like the villain, not the hero. Marissa, that's hilarious, and it's relatable too, because I'm sure we all have stories about when we did something we were specifically told not to do.
1: Mm-hmm.
0: I'm thinking of childhood stories right now, but we'll take any that you got. 888-410-1057. 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

0: 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This is the ROR Morning Show with LBF and Adam 12. We got another DM disaster happening right now. And the question we're asking is, when you did something you were specifically told not to? And we have Angela on the line with a story. Go on, Angela.
1: Yeah, so when I was a kid growing up, my neighbors had this beautiful pool, and we were always welcome to use it because we were great swimmers.
0: Nice.
1: One weekend, my parents told me not to go in, not to use it. We were not allowed. I wasn't grounded or anything. I honestly just thought like they didn't want me to get the house dirty. I didn't really get it. I thought they were overreacting to something that's on TV. So I went in like I always do. Turns out the pool was treated with chemicals, and I got severe chemical burns.
2: Oh, no.
1: Because you can't, like, go in for a certain amount of time, but no one told me.
0: Oh God. No. Well, yeah, so, yeah.
2: Yeah.
0: Yikes.
1: I went to the hospital. It was horrible.
0: Yeah, I believe that you did. Yeah, you did. But that's actually a good little PSA here.
2: Yeah, exactly.
0: The swimming season. You know, stay out of the pool after it's been treated by chemicals for the right amount of time. Thank you, Angela.
1: Thank you.
0: LBF, you got to have one. You got to have a story of when you did something you weren't supposed to do and it, you know, bit you in the ass or what have you.
2: Well, so, I mean, where do we start? Yeah. Like, you know, don't eat the whole cake. Don't drink the whole bottle of Purple Passion at that, 10th grade party.
0: Oh. Wait, did you legit eat a whole cake once?
2: No, I haven't eaten a whole cake, but really? I've eaten a whole.
0: Aaron's like, oh really? I have.
2: I've eaten a whole bag of Milano cookies outside the Shaw's in Canton, in like eighth grade.
0: Oh.
2: I couldn't smoke. I couldn't drink. Yeah, what am I gonna do? I needed to take out some stress, and I'm not gonna go for a run.
0: So. Aaron, you got one?
3: I ate a whole tube of cookie dough right before I went to Good Harbor Beach.
0: Oh.
3: Yeah.
0: Oh.
2: Okay. It was nothing good about Good Harbor Beach that day.
3: It was a baked cookie in there.
0: I was going to say, there's nothing good about the Good Harbor Beach bathroom.
2: And you didn't die because, you know, cookie dough, raw cookie dough.
3: Oh, yeah. I
0: Yeah, you were rolling
2: the dice.
0: But
2: did you want to?
3: Yeah.
0: So. So when I was...
2: I eat raw cookie dough all the time and not supposed to.
0: Yes, I know, but I do the same. When I was... I have a younger brother, and I was probably 12, 13. My parents, so it was like, you're old enough. You and your brother can stay home and you can look after your brother. You're responsible, blah, blah, blah. And one of the first times they did that, they laid down the ground rules and they were like, do not go in our room and do not wrestle on our bed, because they had, of course, had, you know, big bed and we love to wrestle on it. So, of course, that's exactly what we did. Mm-hmm. And I suplexed my brother under the bed and broke the bed frame.
3: Yes.
2: I did that with a boyfriend.

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0: 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LBF, for our entertainment, would you spell the word of the day, rather the word of the moment, one more time here?
1: S-O-U-L?
0: Yes. I'm Ron Burgundy.
1: Yeah.
0: Yes, the keyword is soul. Enter that in at WROR.com for your chance to see Journey, the Final Frontier Tour at the Amica Mutual Center on October 29th. 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So now we can move on to Super Smart.
1: Yeah.
0: Which you call us at 888-410-1057. And if you are the 10th caller, you will get 10 questions to answer in 60 seconds and a chance to win $1,000 next on the ROR Morning Show with LBF and A12.

0: And which U.S. state is named the Magnolia State? Mississippi.
1: All right. I never would have got that. But that was fun. That was a lot of fun.
0: Oh, good. I'm so
2: glad. Look at that. That's the right attitude to have in life.
0: Exactly. You did a good job.
2: I like this camera.
1: I call every morning. I'm just so excited to be on the radio.
2: Yeah. And you got to
0: shut everybody up. That feeling fades.
2: Yes. not for me, baby. I'm with Cam on this one. It's awesome. Cam, we're going to hook you up with a Super Smart t-shirt, obviously, for playing. But thank you. Honestly, though, I'm glad you got through today. I'm glad you got a chance to play. And thanks for listening to us every morning. It means a lot to us, man. Appreciate that.
0: Awesome job.
1: Well, thank you, guys. Really appreciate it.
2: Right on.
1: I look forward to every morning.
0: Thanks so much.
2: You hang on, and LBF will take care of the traffic.
0: All right. In Plainville, a crash, 495 southbound at Route 1. And then in Sharon, a crash reported, 95 northbound at Route 1. Stop and go traffic from Mechanic Street. 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

0: Adam, 12.
1: Did you say 12?
0: Yeah, I went 12.
1: Oh, okay.
0: I kind of went on an up, you know. Yeah.
1: Well, Adam, 12th. Yeah. I have terrible news for anyone who posts pictures of their dinner.
0: Oh, well, that would be most everyone. Yep. 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
1: Some of your favorite habits are officially cringe.
0: Yeah, a lot of mine, actually.
1: Something you probably said or did yesterday.
0: Yeah, right. Yeah.
1: So I have a WROR PSA for you.
0: We love these.
1: And you're going to be my test case.
0: Oh, good, good, good.
1: Test crash dummy. much like the alcohol test that you take in the doctor's office. Adam, if you answer yes to five or more of these cringy things, you have a problem. You ever do that?
0: You're like, how many drinks per day?
1: Pass. What day? Today?
0: That's super none. Smart. You can't say pass. Oh, damn it.
1: Okay. Tell me if you do these things.
0: Okay.
1: I don't. I feel like you don't, because I think you probably either grown out of it or think you're above it. And I would agree, not that you're fancy or anything, just that you're like, I don't do that.
0: No, I'm not fancy.
1: Thing.
0: Yes, but.
1: Taking photos of your food and posting it online.
0: I was never into that. I get why people do it. I find it to be annoying personally. But I don't know why. It's just one of those behaviors that I feel like people have indulged in for too long.
1: Yeah, it takes too long. It actually slowed down the restaurant business. Like, it was just it actually lost the restaurant business, loses money on it. So yeah, that's cringy now. Don't do that.
0: Okay, good.
1: But good. Yeah. So far, so good.
0: Okay.
1: Use the phrase, I did a thing.
0: That's one. Some of these kind of catchphrases I'll lean into a little bit, but that one I find annoying, so I'm out.
1: Oh,
0: on
1: you're
0: that.
1: A no. Okay,
0: yeah, no,
1: you're
0: I won't
1: know. Okay.
0: Did a thing. Oh, did you do a thing?
1: Oh my God.
0: Was it adulting?
1: See,
0: was
1: see,
0: it the
1: like
0: adulting
1: like,
0: the thing
1: like
0: you did?
1: It's like really like fine, and then all of a sudden, see, did you do a thing?
0: Yeah, exactly.
1: And then I get scared.
0: Third rail.
1: Skinny jeans.
0: Skinny jeans. I guess I kind of sort of did. I didn't go like official skinny jeans, but I did take like a skinnier approach to my jeans while those were big like 20 years ago.
1: Oh, not now.
0: No, not now.
1: Okay, so no.
0: Have you seen my legs?
2: No.
1: Saying LOL out loud.
0: Yes. Oh, yeah, absolutely. I'll
1: you say
0: that.
1: LOL
0: yeah,
1: out loud.
0: Yeah, I'll go LOL.
1: Okay.
0: Mostly to annoy my...
1: Adam, do you wear open-toed shoes that include slides and sandals?
0: I do. I have a special pair of Vans slides that I slide into before I walk down to Walden Pond for my little dippy dip.
1: Okay, that is another... quiz in and of itself. Okay.
0: The dip takes a dip.
1: Using the term adulting.
0: Yeah, I hate that.
1: No?
0: No, I'm not using adulting.
1: Side part your hair.
0: yeah, what? Here you go. Yeah.
1: No,
0: yeah,
1: you don't.
0: Not so. Actually,
1: no.
0: You know what? Oh, okay. So technically, you might have to put that down as a yes, because what little hair I do have left, when it is long enough to style, I do kind of comb it to the side.
1: Okay, so yes.
0: Yeah, so let's put that as a yes.
1: Do you wear high-waisted jeans?
0: No.
1: Okay.
0: No.
1: All right.
0: You kidding me?
1: Well, Adam, I have good news for you.
0: Yes.
1: You only answered yes to three of the questions.
0: Okay.
1: And that means you don't have a problem.
0: Oh, fantastic.
1: You are not as cringy as your kids say you are.
0: Oh, man. Now I'm kind of disappointed. I wanted to be more cringy because it gives my kids a little bit of fun to make of me.
1: I fall into the cringe category a lot longer,
0: okay.
1: A lot more than you do.
0: Oh, do you?
1: Yeah, I wear I have skinny jeans and I'll still wear them because I think those barrel ones are ridiculous. I'm not a cowboy. And
2: howdy, partner.
1: And I have high-waisted jeans because they feel better.
0: Yeah.
1: And
0: they're stylish.
1: I take pictures of my food because I need evidence of why I can't fit in my skinny jeans. So yeah, I do all those things.
0: Okay. If you have, if there's, and this is also like kind of, you know, just thinking about these things, some of these, as you could tell, make me more upset than others. But if you've got some cringe behaviors that they're either getting under your skin or you indulge in yourself and you want to share them with us, we always love to hear from you at 888-410-105.

0: 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And I am riding high because I have learned from my co-host LBF that I am not as cringe as I thought I was. LBF.
1: Yeah, congratulations. I was a bit surprised myself.
0: Yeah, you're more cringe than I am, which I would not expect to be the case either. But here we are. You had that list of you know, words and activities and such that are now considered very cringe. And one of them was skinny jeans.
1: Yes.
0: And I had said, yeah, I mean, I didn't have like skinny jeans, but I definitely, I feel like jeans in general went in that direction.
1: Did you have to point your toe to put your jeans on?
0: I kind of have to do that anyway, right? Because like they're just guy jeans usually get kind of, you know, tight toward the ankle.
1: Okay.
0: So, yeah.
1: All right. Just
0: you know what? I'm putting my pants on so early in the morning these days, LBF. I don't know what's going on.
1: Okay.
0: I don't know left or right. Are they even on? They're on forward
1: today.
0: And the fly's up, so that's good too.
1: Perfect.
0: But we got a text from the 617. I wear my skinny jeans because they're A, paid for, and B, because I don't feel like shopping for some other atrocious look. So
1: it's kind of what you were saying. I'm sticking to my atrocious look.
0: Yeah.
1: Because I've been through all the jeans and I'm done.
0: All the jeans trends.
1: All the jeans. Every single jean trend.
0: Okay.
1: You can imagine. I've put on this body.
0: I'm going to say you were a Jordache, not a Guess.
1: I was a Guess.
0: You were a Guess. I was wrong.
1: I was a Guess. Jordache was a little bit, I don't know, Guess, and I pegged them.
0: Of course you did. Yeah.
1: And I wore my giant socks. That was the beginning of the end. Then it was like hip huggers and then with the bell bottoms and then with like the. No.
0: Yeah.
1: You know what I want?
0: What?
1: I want a pair of Levi's just 501. Like, that's it.
0: They still make them. Yeah, I buy them.
1: I know.
0: In fact, I got to go jeans shopping here at the end of the summer because I need new jeans. But I like the Levi's 512s. I don't know what the description of those, but I've been buying those.
1: The reason I never got them is because...
0: No, 512, because, Adam 12. Huh.
1: Because Levi's, psychopaths that they are, would have your size written right on the back for all to see.
0: Oh!
1: And back in the 90s, when everybody was like shamed for being like, you know, I don't know, having a piece of bread
0: still
1: to this day.
0: That makes sense.
1: That was not in my... No, I wasn't gonna... That was a billboard of hell.
0: Fair. Yeah, but if you put a belt through it, it covers that up, you know?
1: I couldn't wear a belt. That's why I was upset about the size. Think I'm going to belt this?
0: Wow. I'm going to get belted. Are they getting belted on the roads this morning, LBF? What's the traffic looking like?
1: It's not been great this morning. I'm in Cambridge, a crash. Elwife Park, Brook Parkway, northbound after Ringe Ave. Stop and go traffic from Concord Ave. In Sharon, a crash in the breakdown lane. 95 northbound at Route 1. Stop and go traffic from Mechanic Street. In Framingham, a crash in the breakdown lane. Mass Pike eastbound at Route 9. And then another crash in Methuen. 495 southbound at 213. And this is brought to you by Staples. 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They've gone back to school supplies as low as 25 cents up to 40% off select and more at staples.com/back to school. Staples, that was easy.
0: 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That's, you know, if you're going to have car trouble, that's the best place to have it is on Mechanic Street.
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0: 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And more proof that I, Adam 12, am right to swim in Walden Pond and to avoid swimming pools.
1: Oh, really?
0: Yes, I have that proof for you next, LBF.
1: Okay.
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0: 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And it was right around this time yesterday morning, LBF and I were sharing our favorite summer horror movies with you. And today, LBF, I have a story that could be an actual summer horror movie.
1: Okay.
0: A man from the United Kingdom has a rare parasitic eye infection caused by an amoeba after he went swimming in Bali with contact lenses in his eyes.
1: So many of those things would never happen to me. I mean, like, it's almost like a Mad Libs of, like, what would you never experience?
0: Okay. Amoeba, eye infection, swimming, Bali.
1: And here's the thing. Contact lenses.
0: Oh, Bali, you know, like, no, he was in a swimming pool. He has this, I'm not going to try to pronounce it. It's this keratitis. It's got a big, long word in front of it, but we're going to call it AK. Symptoms include eye pain, a sensation of something being stuck in your eye is watering, it's sensitive to light, it's red, it's irritating, and essentially what's happening to this man is he went swimming in a swimming pool in Bali with his contacts, and amoeba got in between the contact lens and his eye, and now the parasite is eating away at his eye.
1: Well, can't he get the parasite out?
0: Apparently, they have eye drops, and he's taking those, and the hope is that that will kind of wash it out, but in the meantime, this dude is like living a horror movie.
1: So I don't know which part of this story I could have blamed the victim for. Like, first of all, okay, well, you're in Bali, so I don't feel bad for you at all.
0: I've had the same thought.
1: I was like,
0: if this dude can afford to go from the UK to Bali.
1: Yeah, if you were in like Fall River, I'd be like, poor guy.
0: Yeah.
1: So, contacts. I don't know what contacts are like. I don't know if you should be swimming.
0: You're not
1: with
0: supposed
1: them
0: to swim. From what I understand, you're not supposed to swim with your contacts in.
1: Again, you know what? Here's my answer.
0: Yeah.
1: Don't go outside. You know where you don't get an amoeba in your eye? At the hotel bar.
0: You know where I don't get an amoeba in my eye? At Walden Pond.
1: Not yet.
0: Hey,
1: TikTok,
0: listen.
1: MF.
0: I know. What did I say? Remember I told you guys off the mic yesterday? I went all the way down there. It was like, it's too windy. I'm too chilly.
1: Yeah,
0: I'm not going
1: like
0: swimming today. So I turned around and I pulled an LBF. And I was the indoor cat all day.
1: Good job.
0: Better weather today, though. Better weather for me to go swimming today and not get an amoeba in my eye like this chuck-a-fool. It's WROR.

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2: Anyone you want to give a shout out to before we get started, Cameron?
3: 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I know they're going to be tuning in around 9 o'clock to hear this, so
4: all right.
3: I'd be upset if I didn't say anything.
2: Excellent, excellent. All right, so you know the deal. 60 seconds, 10 questions. If LBF asks a question you don't know the answer to right away, just say pass. If there's time, we'll get back to it at the end. And if you answer all 10 questions correctly in the 60 seconds, you're going to win $1,000. All right, Cameron, you ready to go?
3: Ready to go.
2: Let's go.
4: What is 9 plus 9?
3: 18.
4: The U.S. National Park Service was officially created by President Woodrow Wilson. True or false?
3: True.
4: Bob Odenkirk's character Saul Goodman was originally introduced on what TV series?
3: Breaking Bad.
4: On August 25th, 1944, Paris was liberated from Nazi occupation during what war?
3: World War II.
4: What was Billy Ray Cyrus's number one hit?
3: Achy Breaky Heart.
4: Which national park was the first national park in the world?
3: Oh, God. Yellowstone.
4: Corey Monteith played quarterback Finn Hudson on what show?
3: Friday Night Lights.
4: What's the name of the occupation where you sell houses?
3: Realtor.
4: What U.S. state is nicknamed the Magnolia State?
3: Oh, the Magnolia. Pass.
4: Approximately how many national parks are there in the United States? 12, 45, or 63?
3: 45.
4: 63. But that was close.
2: But 7 out of 10 is sick.
4: That is really good.
2: Yeah, that's
4: yeah, you
2: really,
4: did a great
2: really
4: job.
2: Solid. Yeah.
4: All right, so all right. Corey Monteith played Finn Hudson on Glee. And which U.S. state is named the Magnolia State? Mississippi.
3: All right, I never would have got that. But that was fun. A lot of fun.
4: Oh, good. I'm so
2: Look
4: glad.
2: At that. That's the right attitude to have
4: exactly.
2: in life.
4: Exactly. You did a good job.
2: I like this, Cameron.
3: I call every morning. I'm just so excited to be on the radio.
2: Yeah. And you got to
4: That feeling fades.
2: Yes. not for me, baby. I'm with Cam on this one. It's awesome.
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1: Yeah.
0: And you had mentioned how, you know, fall is coming and summer is ending. How do you feel about that? Are you one of those, like, let's get to fall people, or do you like to let summer linger? Because I like to let summer linger.
1: I feel like the older I get, the more I like to let summer linger.
0: Yeah.
1: They're only, you know, when you think about it, you only have, what, 85 summers?
0: Well, that's depressing. It's not the direction I was hoping this would go in, but here we are. I guess it's Daryl Hall and John Oates on ROR, for Christ's sake.

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1: The Amica Pavilion.
0: Oh, look at you. What? Wow, look at you, LBF. Yes, Amica Mutual Pavilion, October 29th. 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

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Talking yesterday how she has the most nominations this year for the 2026 MTV Video Music Awards. Yeah, that's still a thing. Who knew?

What a cool pairing. I just saw that AC/DC just announced a show with the Foo Fighters. 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

Stephen Wood coming to the Leader Bank Pavilion in Boston, September 8th with John Fogerty. Yeah, we've got some free tickets for that one, too. If you've got that WROR app on your phone, open it.

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1057 WROR, 80s, 90s, and more variety. You know, we didn't have TMZ back around in the 80s, which is probably a good thing for Tears for Fears. Roland from Tears for Fears has a new book out, and boy, they went through it in the 80s, and I never knew. I mean, they said that's why their music was so powerful, though. It helped. But man, some of these stories in this new book. 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

One more preseason game for the Patriots Thursday night against Cleveland. And then it's for real, September 9th. Oh, let's just get to September 9th. 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

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It's Gino heading out. Jay Bo's got you from here for the ride home. The Chili Peppers, Duran Duran coming up, and he's got your next shot at those tickets to see Journey coming up at 3.

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All that delicious Italian food. 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

1057 WRLR. J-Bo, breaking very sad news. It just broke moments ago. The passing, take a deep breath, of Dolly Parton. I know, I can't believe it either. I just looked down at my phone. Dolly Parton gone at the age of 80. The iconic movie star, TV star, musician, businesswoman, entrepreneur, one of the most inspiring figures of our lifetime. Now, we've known that she's had some health issues the last few years, and her husband passed away not too long ago. And again, we're sad to say that Dolly Parton is gone at the age of 80. She'll be missed, but never forgotten.

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Breaking sad news. The passing of Dolly Parton today. I know, I can't believe it either. The entrepreneur, music star, movie star, songwriter, businesswoman with the theme parks, Dolly, gone at the age of 80 after an illness. We've been reading that she has been postponing things, but she put a positive spin saying, look, I have a lot of life in me. But life caught up to the 80-year-old. Did you know that she wrote the Whitney Houston song, I Will Always Love You? Dolly Parton wrote that. And her love and inspiration to millions around the world will be missed. But we'll never forget Dolly Parton, gone at the age of 80.

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Crack me up today. 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

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St. Anthony's Feast this weekend, North End. All that delicious Italian food. Isn't St. Anthony the patron saint? When you lose something, you pray to St. Anthony after the feast.

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